Anna. It's happening. Harry is going to be coming to New York. And if you've been having FOMO, seeing all these lives and videos, and you want to go, Elvis Duran and the Z100 Morning Show has your shot at sold out tickets to see him at the Garden and enter you for this trip to see him again in Mexico City 8:10 tomorrow morning.

Hate That I Made You Love Me on Z100. My name's Kiana, hanging with you for a couple weeks. Ariana made the announcement that the Sunday, July 12th show has been moved to Tuesday, the 14th, at the Barclays for production reasons.

0: B100. My name is Kiana. So I got a bit of a milestone birthday coming up. And Kelsey, you just had a pretty big birthday. What'd you end up doing?
1: I decided that I don't want to go out. I want to do hibachi in the backyard with all the friends. 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
0: All of my loved ones, plus all of the broccoli I could possibly catch in my mouth. This is a fantastic idea. 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
1: I hope you come up and you get some good ideas.

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0: Tastes So Good is new on Z100. My name's Kiana. I had the absolute delight as the resident 1D stan around here to sit down and chat with him about all things new album. And this is him talking about how excited he was to just get it out into the world of finally.
1: Yeah, no, it's the worst. When you finish an album and then know that your album's probably not going to come out for like another 8 months. Just exciting to have it out now.
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3: It's Kiana, and yeah, exactly what was said. This is where we go through the 9 biggest, most requested songs of the night. And by no surprise, we kick off with an absolute classic. I mean, going to be at MetLife later this summer. It is a busy summer at MetLife, say that much. Bruno Mars with his phenomenal love song. You're voted Risk It All.
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My name's Kiana. You know, Somber really is just a phenomenal songwriter, producer. He does all the things, and he's next on this countdown. And the origin behind this song, I thought this story was really interesting. Kind of goes back to his own, you know, physical insecurities. He's like talking about, you know, getting into a relationship and being so vulnerable with a person. Like, does this person just kind of like what I do? Do they like who I am? Do they like me as me? My Body Isn't Ready is next at number 8 on Z100.

0: 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My Body Isn't Ready is on our iHeartRadio 9 at 9 here on Z100. And it wouldn't be a proper countdown without our girl Olivia making some kind of an appearance. This Unravel tour, I know, is going to pop off. We got Drop Dead next.
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My name's Kiana, hanging out, saying hey to Isabella from New Jersey. She's driving over to American Dream right now, listening to our iHeartRadio 9 at 9, about to go watch the Mexico versus Ecuador game, a 10 p.m. start time. Girl, you're going to feel that in the morning, but we so appreciate you listening. 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

Dominic Fike with Baby Doll on our iHeartRadio 9 at 9 on Z100, where we compile up all your requests from the day. All the stands gather here and y'all battle it out for the number one spot. I mean, we're making it down this thing. This is number four. We got what, three more songs to go after this? It's only a matter of time before we find out who's taking that number one. But Tame Impala and Jenny climbing up this countdown. Dracula at number four on Z100.

Malcolm Todd. He's like my fave right now. You're voting Earrings number 3 on our iHeartRadio 9 at 9 here on Z100 with our queen, Ariana. Coming in next, I'm getting all these questions. What track are you claiming from this new album out July 31st? Honestly, I don't know. I'm happy for anything. Hate That I Made You Love Me next.

Hate That I Made You Love Me, number 2 on our iHeartRadio 99, leading us to bride-to-be, Miss Taylor Swift. My gosh, is this lady getting married?

the lovely Harry Styles. Well, you know, we have tickets to go and see him again. Tomorrow is Z100 Secret Sound. Elvis Duran and the Z100 Morning Show are going to have him next at 8:10.

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Zara Larsson is going to be performing at our iHeartRadio Music Festival in Vegas. It is going to be so crazy. Two nights, one stage. BTS also performing. Cardi B, Benson Boone, Snoop Dogg, so many more. Plus, we've got epic collaborations that you're not going to see anywhere else. 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

got some more details coming out about Taylor Swift's wedding to Travis Kelce, which is allegedly, reportedly going down this weekend at the Garden. So according to TMZ, take it with a grain of salt, they're saying there's an NDA that guests have to sign, and it's not really like a tough one because if someone dared to violate the agreement, there's like no sort of monetary penalty or anything like that, no punishment. Also, the NDA apparently didn't include any film releases, meaning that guests weren't asked to sign away rights to appear on camera, so there's probably not going to be a documentary of the wedding, you know, like a special anytime soon, which I think is great. You know, even though all these details are public, they should keep it as private as they can.

It is going to be hot this week. This is Z100 with Shelly Rom. So there is an official extreme heat warning kicking in tomorrow at noon. It's going to be 94. Thursday, 99. Friday, 101. Still hot on Saturday and Sunday. Dropping to 85 on Monday with some rain. So stay hydrated. Stay inside if you can. It's going to be a little nuts. Here's Tame Impala and Jenny now with the Dracula remix on Z100.

0: It's Shelly Rom. Chelsea's hanging out with us, listening to Z100 on iHeartRadio, getting ready for bed. Got another very early day of work tomorrow. Where do you work?
1: I work in an eyeglass store, so I sell eyeglasses.
0: Okay, I need new glasses because my eyes are so bad. And why are they so expensive?
1: They are, and I get commission.
0: Okay, well, that's really awesome for you. Less awesome for the visually impaired.
1: Yeah.

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1: 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All the best new songs for the next hour. Harry Styles is going to be at the Garden. 30 shows, tickets completely sold out. We've got your way in with the Z100 Secret Sound. 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Let's kick off the new hit list with Harry Styles, American Girls, on commercial free Z100.

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she did it again on the new hit list. One of my favorite collabs of the year so far. Zara is going to be performing at our iHit Radio Music Festival in Vegas, September 18th and 19th. Two nights, one stage. Cardi B, Benson Boone. I mean, Snoop Dogg, BTS. All going to be up there. 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
1: Madonna, Sabrina Carpenter on Z100 off of Madonna's new album, Confessions 2. It's 2026 and we have a Madonna and Sabrina collaboration. It's a wild year. Welcome to the new hit list. This is your night playlist. That's number one for music discovery with Bella Kay. And if you spend as much time on TikTok as I do, you know this song. Here's I Love It, I Love It, I Love It on new hit list on Z100.

favorite song off of Swag 2, Justin Bieber's Speed Demon on Z100. This is the new hit list, your night playlist. It's number one for music discovery. Tomorrow is July 1st, which means we are officially entering the month of Gracie Abrams. We've got her new album in our phones, July 17th. It's called Daughter from Hell off the album. This is Hit the Wall, playing on Z100.

0: She'll be all right. No riding shining armored knight. She will save herself this time. And in fact, tonight, she did confirm. The cold never lasts, my darling. It just teaches the heart how to burn.
1: 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On Z100 with Shelley Rome. Ray is definitely in her cinematic era, and we love it. Ariana Grande is about to kick off her 5 shows at the Barclays Center, and if you have tickets for her July 12th show, that was rescheduled for July 14th, so due to production issues. Off her new album, Petal, which is coming out July 31st, here's Ari with Hate That I Made You Love Me on the new hit list on Z100.

Malcolm Todd. That's called Earrings on Z100. He is a singer-songwriter from LA. And if you like that and you want to hear more from him, he has two albums you can check out. His debut album, Malcolm Todd, and then the album that he gave us this year. It's called Do That Again. I like that. Taylor Swift, is she getting married this weekend to Travis Kelce at the Garden? The rumors continue to swirl, including that if you're going to the wedding, you have to sign an NDA. But if you do break the NDA, there's no punishment. You don't have to pay any money or anything like that. But, you know, just follow the rules and you get to party with Tay-Tay and Travis from Toy Story 5. Here's new Taylor. I knew it. I knew you playing on Z100.

She also inspired him to just make more love, music, happy, positive, you know, feel-good tunes. We love that. We are wrapping up the new hit list tonight. Your night playlist is number one for music discovery with Somber. He dropped a new song on us. Hopefully that means we're getting an album soon. This is My Body Isn't Ready.

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Teddy Swims, literally one of the best singers in music today. 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Here's Mr. Know-It-All playing on Z100, New York's number one hit music station.

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We have your tickets to see Harry Styles at the Garden. He's got 30 shows, and they're all sold out. So your only way in is to win with us. 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
1: Ariana Grande has given us her new album, Petal, July 31st. Cannot wait to hear it. 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
1: 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It was her birthday, like, 2 days ago. Dan, his birthday was 2 days ago. Danny's birthday was today.
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It's Z100 with Shelley Rome. So Harry Styles was choking on stage and he kind of collapsed. He was choking on water. It wasn't like caused by the heat. So glad he's okay. He's taking a little break from the tour, hanging out with Zoe Kravitz in the park. He's getting ready for his 30 shows at the Garden. Obviously, we are getting you in. Only way in is to win with the Z100 Secret Sound 810. With Elvis Duran on the Z100 Morning Show, we've got your next chance to win tickets. Plus, even if you guess wrong, you still qualify to see him in Mexico City, okay? So it's a win-win.

0: 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What's going on?
1: Nothing. I just moved into the city, still organizing.
0: Oh my God, what area of the city?
1: Murray Hill.
0: I lived in Murray Hill. What do you love about living here? Like, what's your favorite thing?
1: The best thing is I got to move out of my parents' house.
0: And you're never going to be able to move back home again after experiencing living on your own. 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
1: 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Is Taylor Swift getting married this weekend? We will find out soon enough. The rumors continue to swirl. From Toy Story 5, here's I Knew It, I Knew You on Z100.

Olivia Rodrigo is coming to us in Lego form. So she's the first musician to get multiple dedicated Lego sets, which is so cool. So basically, they're going to be inspired by her symbols, looks, and songs. And also, there are like five of the sets, and part of the sets are going to be paying tribute to her three studio albums. And it's launching globally August 1st. Here she is now with Drop Dead on Z100.

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Zara Larsson, Cardi B, BTS, Snoop Dogg, Major Lazer, so many more. 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Okay?

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1: So this song by Dominic Fike actually came out in 2018, but it just went viral on TikTok. Everyone was using it in videos. 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

gonna be. It's Z100, New York's number one hit music station with Shelley Rome. I'm going home because Sammy Jo is here taking over. She's going to spend the rest of the night with you until we've got your next chance to see Harry Styles coming up at 8:10.

Listen, up until yesterday, I really was a non-believer that the Taylor Swift Travis Kelce wedding was happening at Madison Square Garden. But now I'm seeing all these videos of them unloading equipment into the garden and pieces of a castle. Like, now it just feels so real. It's Z100. Hey.

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2: C100. All right, I was just watching Somber's TikTok, and he has officially declared it is a suffering summer. And I feel like between him, Olivia Rodrigo, Gracie Abrams' impending album, it's going to be a sad girl summer. It's like in the air, but at least we'll have good music. It's Somber, My Body is...

I swear, every time I watch a World Cup game, I feel like Elmo. I'm like, I just hope both teams have fun. The U.S. is playing Bosnia tonight at 8 o'clock. And of course, I will be rooting for us in that one. It's Z100.

hubby Callum Turner have touched down in New York City following their honeymoon in Italy. Mama was spotted walking around in like these 4-inch heels in the city, living her best Sex in the City life. It's Z100.

Sammy Joe hanging with you on 93.3, Z100. Another station. Okay. Anyways, I'm really happy today because I got some Harry Styles merch. My disco all the time t-shirt came in just in time for some Harry Styles tickets were given away. As long as you can guess the Z100 secret sound, your next chance to guess is coming up at 8:10 with Elvis Duran on the Z100 Morning Show.

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3: 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Gracie Abrams' new album, Daughter from Hell, going to be out July 17th. This song will be on it. It's called Hit the Wall.

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8: July 1st already. It's Sammy Joe and Astrology Girlies. If things have been feeling off, communication, just the vibes. Mercury is in retrograde until July 23rd, so I will be blaming all my problems and my behavior on the stars for the foreseeable future.

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1: Kind of a bummer. Ariana Grande did reschedule her first show at Barclays July 12th to July 14th. But don't worry, if you had tickets to the show, they will be honored on July 14th. I'm just so excited. She's doing, like, what, 4 sold-out shows at Barclays? You'll see her do this one.

is already so severe. Harry Styles doing 30 sold-out shows at Madison Square Garden. You want to go? We want to send you. Just guess the Z100 secret sound correctly. Coming up at 8:10 with

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My entire feed right now is videos of crews loading in what appears to be equipment for Taylor Swift and Travis Kelce's wedding at Madison Square Garden. I'm not going to lie, I'm still a little bit of a skeptic. I'm just like, wow, what a big production. It throws off her scent of where she's actually having the wedding. They were seen putting down like carpet on the steps, tearing it off. Could you imagine? This is all like some elaborate scheme to throw us off of where they're actually having this wedding. Honestly, it would be kind of on brand for Taylor Swift. It's the bride-to-be with Opalite on Z100, New York's number one hit music.

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July. 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

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Olivia Rodrigo is getting her own Lego collection featuring 5 collectible sets inspired by her music, career, milestones, and fan favorite symbols. 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

Occasionally merch just came in today for Harry Styles' 30 sold out Madison Square Garden shows. I don't even have tickets, but I have an outfit. It's called Manifesting. If you're manifesting your tickets too, we have them for you. The Z100 Secret Sound for Harry Styles tickets continues. Your next chance to guess is coming up at 8:10 with Elvis Duran.

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1: 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Unless it's at our iHeartRadio Music Festival. 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

I feel like we're on royal wedding watch around here. Taylor Swift and Travis Kelce reportedly getting married at MSG this weekend. 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It's Z100.

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1: Somber just declared on TikTok that it is a suffering summer, and I just knew it because between him, Olivia Rodrigo's new album, Gracie Abrams' impending album, like I just feel like it's gonna be a sad girl summer. But you know what? At least we'll have good music to get us through it. It's Somber with my.

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2: 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You are picking up what I'm putting down.

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6: So your Hudson River crossing starting to build up just a little bit, but nothing too bad. About 10 to 15 minutes across the board. We do have a problem spot on the BQE eastbound with the crash by the Manhattan Bridge into Tillery Street. This is in the construction zone. The right lane is blocked. So as you come off the inbound Gowanus, you're slow from before Hamilton Avenue, exit 26 up to exit 29A. And there's also a crash on the BQE eastbound on the Cos Bridge, knocking out two left lanes. That is heavy back from McGinnis-Humboldt. Traveling on the northbound side of 95 by Boston Road in New Rochelle, there's only one lane squeezing by with construction. Definitely stick with the hutch if you can and avoid northbound 95. 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
4: New York City weather.
7: Woo, it is going to be a hot one today. Highs are going to be in the mid-90s with a low of 74. Tomorrow going to be extremely hot with a high of 99. Right now, it is 75 at Z100.
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working hard. Yeah, right, picture that with a Kodak. Or better yet, go to Times Square, take a picture of me with a Kodak. 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And tonight, let's enjoy life.

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Sisney and Tanya. It is Z100 and the Z100 Secret Sound and winning Harry Styles tickets, 10-10. Then, a little later, is there an ideal amount of time it should take you to eat to be healthiest? I rush too much when I eat, but I'll tell you what they say to have fewer health problems. 10:50.

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5: 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Y'all call it a moment.

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You're on Z100. This 4th of July marks the 250th anniversary of America, but it's another big anniversary for the city as well. The 50th Macy's 4th of July fireworks. So no surprise, with those two milestones weaving together, it is the biggest show in history. And if you're by a screen, check out me hosting the Disney America Celebration 250th party on all the Disney platforms live on July 4th.

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1: Well, my former Idol teammate, Katy Perry, has come roaring back with a new single, Watch It Burn. Kind of says it all. 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

Z100. There's been a song that's been the most played track on radio this entire year, and it's logged yet another week on top, which is now a long enough streak to make experts start to debate. Does it have a realistic shot of becoming the all-time radio airplay record holder ever? The artist behind it is number one in the top five, and that's coming up.

You're here for all the best ones back to back. Almost to number one. Sumber is at number three with Home Record today. The biggest of the day is on deck.

Here we go, Bruno Mars. I Just Might log its 18th week as radio's most played song, tying in with Miley's Flowers and Goo Goo Dolls' Iris for the fourth best run. Can he claim the record eventually? Currently, it belongs to The Weeknd's Blinding Lights, but if Bruno manages like 8 more weeks at the number one spot, he does it. Here he is, number one today. Risk It All.

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4: 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As a consolation prize, we do enter you automatically to win the grand prize flyaway to go see Harry Styles at 7,300 feet, Mexico City. 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
1: Oh, do we have a really sweet, cute story coming up here. Taylor Swift has done it again. Kindness prevails.
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1: Olivia shared while filming Cowboys and Aliens that Walton Goggins saved her from being stampeded to death after she was bucked off a horse, saying, "I had a very bad horse accident and Walter saved me. He thought to turn his horse sideways right in front of me and let everyone kind of bash into him instead." Olivia Wilde added, "He is a real life hero."

Yeah, it was a little chaotic at the top of the Empire State Building today, but we've got control back. Don't worry. I'm with you all afternoon on everything at La Crystal Rosas, including your Harry Styles tickets, your chance with the Z100 Secret Sound in two songs.

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1: What is it? Give me a call, 800-242-0100. Your best guess for the Z100 Seeker Sound right now. I need that. You get it right, you're getting these tickets to see Harry Styles at one of his sold-out residency shows here at MSG this summer. Again, 800-242-0100. And you already know, regardless of your guess, you're qualified for the grand prize to see Harry Styles in Mexico City. Oh, that win last night did something to me. Viva Mexico. Call me up.

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3: What's up? I'm Crystal Rosas here in Olcott, New York. Hey, you're my tocaya. Do you know what that means?
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3: 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What's the Z100 secret sound, Crystal?
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3: 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You are still qualified for the grand prize to see Harry Styles in Mexico City. Crossing our fingers for that, and you have another chance at 3:10.
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Taylor Swift, I Knew It, I Knew You, Z100, New York's number one hit music station. I'm Crystal Rosas Swifties. You saw barricades are officially up all around MSG as of yesterday.

0: punched their ticket to the round of 16 tonight. Head coach Mauricio Pochettino says the team knows it's do or die.
1: That game is the final of the World Cup. And if we were capable to go through, the next one is going to be another final of the World Cup.
0: The match against Bosnia-Herzegovina starts at 8 o'clock Eastern. The winner takes on the winner of today's Belgium-Senegal match.
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4: 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Hang out with me, right? Oh, also for the Harry Styles tickets. I'm Crystal Rosas, and your chance with the Z100 Secret Sound coming up in three more songs right here. You know it's...

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4: 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What's that Z100 Secret Sound? Right now, your chance to see Harry Styles at one of his sold-out residency shows here at MSG this summer for Caller 100, 800-242-0100. You're going to take your guess. You guess it right. You get those tickets. Regardless of your guess, you are qualified for the grand prize to get flown out to Mexico City. ¡Viva Mexico! For the show there. Buena suerte.

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1: Remember when Somber performed for Taylor Swift at the Songwriters Hall of Fame induction ceremony? Well, he's opening up about that, saying that he asked Taylor, Taylor, what song do you want me to sing? 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She's like, just do whatever you feel comfortable. I love that he's saying, Dear John. That's one of my favorites. New Somber, My Body Is

0: 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My name is Crystal Rosas, our girl Net Now News in the streets of New York City, asking how we are staying cool during this heat wave.
1: Just staying hydrated and making sure, you know, you keep cool areas in the shade and everything. Keeping a fan on you is also really, really good. I like to keep my fan on me. And lots of ice water.

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I'm Crystal Rosas, inviting you to our 2026 iHeartRadio Music Festival this September in Vegas. 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

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I'm Crystal Rosas. Everyone's still talking about those two crazy heads that proposed on the top of the Empire State Building. Don't worry, Elvis Duran, all of Z100, we are

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1: 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I'm Crystal Rosas reminding you, next, your chance to see Harry Styles with our Z100 Secret Sound.

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3: 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Be caller 100. Take your guess. You get it right. You're getting these tickets to see Harry Styles at one of his sold-out residency shows this summer at MSG. Whatever your guess is, you're still qualified for the grand prize to get flown out to Mexico City. 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
2: 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I'm Crystal Rosas. Who's this? Where are we?
3: My name is Sam, and I'm calling from St. Pleasant.
2: Hey, you did it. You're caller 100. Now I need your guess to see Harry Styles at one of his sold-out residency shows at MSG. What is the Z100 secret sound?
3: Woohoo! 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
3: Okay.
2: You're still qualified. Don't worry for that grand prize to get flown out with the bestie to see Harry Styles in Mexico City. Oh, and don't miss your next chance at 5:10.
3: 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Thank you.

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1: 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And I was sitting in Starbucks for a whole hour because I was trying to avoid this heat.

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I'm Crystal Rosas. Last night, movie night on Love Island USA. Sincere, bro. The comments are calling him sinister. You're not making Jerseyans look good, bro.

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I'm Crystal Rosas. My queen, Miley Cyrus, got her first ever Barbie doll. She put details on everything from the shoes to the microphone. It slays.

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1: In two songs, your chance to see Harry Styles with our Z100 Secret Sound. I am Crystal Rosas. The rumors are that Stevie Nicks and Tim McGraw will be at Taylor Swift's wedding, maybe performing. We don't know. We don't know. It's all alleged. New Taylor, I knew it. I knew you.

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4: 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Go to our Instagram right now at Z100 New York because there is a serious hint. You might be the winner right now. If you go to our Instagram and look at the hint for the Z100 Secret Sound, your chance to see Harry Styles, one of his sold-out residency shows here at MSG this summer. Be caller 100 for your chance. 800-242-0100. Whatever you guess, you're still qualified for the grand prize. You get flown to Mexico City to see him there. I'm Crystal Rosas. Buena suerte.

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4: 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You're a Z100 Secret Sound guest, so you can see Harry Styles at one of his sold-out residency shows here at MSG. 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
4: All good. You are still qualified for the grand prize. That's the good news, to see Harry Styles in Mexico City with the bestie. And don't worry, you have another chance coming up at 6:10.
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4: 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So go to @Z100 New York for your next chance. Like I said, at 6:10, you could really win with that hint. Good luck.
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0: commercial free Z100 New York's number one hit music station. I'm Crystal Rosas here in Staten Island. Christina, we're already halfway through 2026. Happy summer. What's been the best part of summer so far?
1: But it's finally warm out. It's going to be a hot summer with this heat wave this week.
0: Right. And we have the worst winter ever. So are you ready? Are you prepared? How's your AC looking?
1: It's brand new. Thank God.
0: Oh, with this inflation, what does a brand new AC run us?
1: Oh my God, $1,250.
0: Okay. All right. No. God will provide.

Z100, New York's number one hit music station. My name is Crystal Rosas. Who are those two masked climbers that broke the internet today, scaling the Empire State Building? Well, they're actually a Russian couple, Angela Nikolaou and Ivan Berkus. They have a 2024 Netflix documentary called Skywalkers, a love story. They do this. They're a Russian daredevil couple. Aw, how romantic.

0: Harry Styles tickets. I hope so. I hope the person who guesses the secret sound, like, you know, is mine. No offense, Crystal. You've been getting so many winners. I want one. But it's fine.
1: We're crossing our fingers, and you actually have a really good chance to win because, Kiana, did you see on IG?
0: Yes, I did. We dropped a hint, and I can't say anything other than that.
1: It's a serious hint.
0: Yes.
1: So your job right now is to go to our Instagram at Z100 New York. Look at that hint, because I told you in the last hour, and you didn't listen to me. You did not listen, because whoever guessed, they didn't even get to close. So you can win it right now with Kiana at 610. I'll be back tomorrow afternoon. Till then, at La Crystal Rosas. Ready, Kiana?
0: Yes, I am.
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2: 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We got a hit up right now on our Insta at Z100 New York. 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

Harry Styles tickets. 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
7: It's all right, girl. Still in for this trip to see him in Mexico City. 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
7: To that?
8: Thank you so much. Totally appreciate it. 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Been listening to Z100 since I was a teenager.
7: We so appreciate you listening, girl. Hey, another way to win these tickets happens tomorrow morning with Elvis Duran and the Z100 Morning Show 8:10. And we just posted a little hint up on our Insta if you want to check.

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And in this song, he touches on some pretty personal, like, thoughts, you know? That feeling of being with somebody new and, like, do they like me for me? And just really being able to trust that person. My Body Isn't Ready is new on Z100.

100. My name's Kiana. I've spent an embarrassing amount of today researching what the heck I'm bringing to 4th of July. I don't know what it is. The past few recipes I've made have felt like they were lacking. 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
2: 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It's Kiana and tomorrow morning. 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

0: New from Gracie Abrams. It's Hit the Wall. I think my favorite audio of the week happens to be the NYPD finding out about the Empire State Building climbers.
1: Two geniuses climb to the top of the Empire State Building, the top of the spire.
2: Oh, that's awesome. It's a little hot for that, isn't it?
1: Just the beginning of this week.
2: It's not some worker changing a light, is it?
1: Nah, it's a male, female, dressed in black. They had some flag they were waving when they were up at the top. And he just proposed to her.
0: Ah. It's the at the end for me. These are two New York dads having a conversation together. It's Kiana

Everyone wants to know what is going on between Ariana Grande and her ex, Ricky Alvarez. It's Kiana on Z100. Hear me out. At her shows during Thank You Next, she says, wrote some songs about Ricky. The OG lyrics are, "Now I listen and laugh." And she's always been playfully nudged about that one because, like, all the other ones got nice ones. She's been remixing the lyrics at a lot of her shows now lately, and they're a lot nicer. I'll say that. Blank, like, very forwardly. "Hate That I Made You Love Me" is new from her on Z100.

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1: From Charlie Puth. Yo, remember when he did the national anthem for the big game this past year? Like, I'm going to ask my boss if we can, like, play it or something for 4th of July, because it just makes me feel so patriotic. It's Charlie Puth's new song, Reply to This.

It's Z100. My name's Kiana. Yo, it is hot out there. I know you hear everyone yelling at you to drink your liquids, but seriously, do it. Stay hydrated. I mean, just stay away from the heat however you can. One day we're complaining about heat, but the nights will be

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